I sometimes walk naked, a child in the garden, and I pretend that there is no other way. 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

0: look, I've been doing alright. 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

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Something special about you.

Got lots of great tunes queued up for you, including Florence Road after Florence and the Machine. 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

0: Road and 7563 JB out on his walk with the dog says it's a proper pea super out there today. Yeah, wet and misty at the moment.
1: Couldn't see a thing driving in.
0: Well, Sasha says it is going to clear up a little bit later on, so should be a nice afternoon, even if it is wet and misty out there this morning. Gaia is going to be in from Apparent Network very shortly, telling us all about their next event. A couple of tracks between now and then, though. Here's the 1975. This is Girls.

0: 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Unclear clauses? Or just lost in the fine print?
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2: There's been an accident on the N7 between Sheeran and Avoy Express 7. There is one lane blocked, but it's not saying the delay at the time on this. On the N2 between Place de Metz and Avenue de la Gare, there's 5 minutes on your journey. You've got 4 minutes on the N4 between Eglise Nord and Cloche d'Or. 5 minutes on the N3 between Place de Metz and Place de la Gare. And 4 minutes on the N50 between Boulevard d'Avranches and Avenue de la Gare. Two speed checks this afternoon, one in Beringen on Rue d'Attelbrook and one in Derenbach-Feist on the N12. You can stay up to date with all of the latest traffic by heading to today.rtl.lu/mobility.
3: The Lunchbox with Stephen Stepslow. 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

Has that song made you happy? Well, it's not made Meredith happy. She doesn't like it at all. That's Pharrell Williams with Happy from 2013. And you heard Editors before that with Munich from 2005. And they have a new album, Surface, Echo and Sound. It's coming out on the 30th of October. I'm going to keep it a little bit dancey for the next 20 minutes. And then we're going to go, and we're going to take a complete change of direction after the traffic news. But for now, this, I hope you like this, Meredith. She's going to come in and bash me in a minute. It's Wet Leg with the Dairy mix of Mange Toute. Thank you.

from 2008, that is Estelle with American Boy. Played that one for Debbie. 621 525 000 to get in touch. If there's anything you want to hear, send it in.

0: Minute Treasures is back. 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

Tune Yards on RTL Today Radio. From 2018, that track is called Heart Attack. Calvin Harris and Jazzy, before that with Satisfy. We have got the news. It's the news, not just the traffic news. It's all the news coming up at 12 o'clock. But I'm just going to quickly run this competition again. We have got tickets for J-Park and Longshot, bringing two generations of Korean hip-hop together in at the Rock Hall on the 22nd of October. All the details for that are up on our website. If you go to rtl.lu and click on the radio icon, then you will find it. And if you want to win the tickets, then all you have to do is WhatsApp me with your name and your email address, 621-52-5000, and tell me what is the name of Jay Park's record label that launched Longshot. That's all you have to do. Okay, I'm going to play you a track that sounds very, very much like Tame Impala to me, but it isn't. This is The Destruction of the Cult of the Sun. Waste Your Summertime on me.

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1: It's 12 o'clock. I'm Vanessa Phelan with the latest news, sports and weather. Emergency services have confirmed one death after an Ettlebrook house fire last night. A bedridden resident was rescued from the burning building, but sadly succumbed to their injuries despite being attended to by emergency services. There were also house fires reported overnight in Herborn and Differdange. Police officers accompanied by sniffer dogs were spotted near the primary school in Recange-sur-Metz this morning, according to information received by RTL. When contacted for comment, the police press office said the deployment was a planned training exercise carried out in cooperation with customs officials. In other news, the Walloon government laid out its budget plans on Monday, revealing that a key part of its financing strategy will be the introduction of a compulsory motorway vignette. Set to come into force on the 1st of May next year, the new vignette will be mandatory for all cars and vans under 3.5 tons, regardless of whether they are registered in Belgium or elsewhere. A former Ukrainian military officer is set to become the first person to stand trial over the 2022 Nord Stream pipeline bombings when proceedings begin in a German court today. Investigators allege Sergei Kuznetsov, a former Ukrainian Special Forces officer, led a group of divers, an explosives expert, and a boat skipper that planted explosives on the pipelines. And air pollution in part of Singapore hit the country's very high band today, while East Timor shut schools as haze from forest fires raging in Indonesia causes a regional crisis. Turning now to sport. Pierre Sage has admitted that the opportunity to manage in the Premier League was one he could simply not refuse, as he prepares to return to his native France with Crystal Palace this week. Palace are in Europa League action on Thursday at Lyon, a special fixture for Sage, who got his coaching break there in 2023. And six-time Grand Slam champion Iga Swiatek launched her Wuhan Open campaign by triumphing 6-2, 6-1 in an all-Polish battle against Magdalena Frick today. Swiatek posted her 40th victory of the season in 1 hour 42 minutes and remains on course for a potential quarterfinal showdown with top seed Aryna Sabalenka. For more on these stories and for all the latest news, head to rtltoday.lu.
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1: Well, the fog has persisted across most of the country this morning, but we are due to have some sunshine this afternoon before the fog makes a comeback in the evening. It's currently 12 degrees with temperatures due to reach highs of between 12 and 13 degrees later on.
2: Traffic happens. 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
5: On the A13 between Hellange and N13B and Altvis, there's a broken down vehicle which is causing something like 5 kilometres worth of tailback there. You've also got 5 minutes on the N3 between Place de Metz and Place de la Gare. You've got 4 minutes on the N7 between Beggen and Béreldange, and 4 minutes on the N3A between Luxembourg N2 and Pont Jean-Pierre Boucle. That's it for your traffic. And one speed check this afternoon is in Rodgen on Rue de Luxembourg. You can stay up to date with all of the latest traffic by heading to today.rtl.lu/mobility.
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12 minutes past... It's actually 11 minutes past 12. Numbalexic. It's 11 minutes past 12 on RTL Today Radio. That was Day T with 1, 2, 3, 4, 5. I really like that song, actually. It's got a really nice melody to it. And the 1975, of course, before that with Chocolate from 2013. 6152 5000 is the number to get your requests in. I'm playing this next one for Sandy. Hello, Sandy. And I've got some Arctic Monkeys, something new from Lake Street Dive. All on the way before the next traffic update. This is Mumford & Sons with White Blank Page.

Arctic Monkeys from 2007, favourite worst nightmare. That was Do Me a Favour. Mumford & Sons before that for Sandy. White blank page. Can't running out of breath here. Got some Tame Impala coming up after this one from Lake Street Dive. They released it back in at the end of August, actually, a double drop single. And it's been requested by Meredith. This is really good. It's called You're Never Around.

Tame Impala from his latest album, Deadbeat, came out last year. That is My Old Ways. And he is currently on the Australian leg of his tour, playing in Melbourne tonight and tomorrow, and the next day, actually. Over to Sydney after that, and then Perth. And then starting up again in May next year in Manchester, where he'll be supported by Wet Leg all the way through until July, when he finishes up in Lisbon on the 10th. I'm going to do a musication. I was supposed to do a musication on Dive today, but taking over on the Lunchbox, I will be doing musication next week on Dive. This is the latest single from them, taking us up to the traffic. Their new album, Zerp, comes out on the 30th of October. This is Dive with Trillions.

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3: Well, it's okay on the roads at the moment. There's just a slight delay on the N6 between Capellen and Windhof. You've got 4 minutes there. 3 minutes on the M56 between Place de la Gare and Eglise Sud. And 7 minutes on the CR154 between Siren and Altzingen. It's just come up. One speed check this afternoon is in Roedgen on Rue de Luxembourg. And you can stay up to date with all of the latest traffic by heading to today.rtl.lu/mobility.
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Amy Winehouse, Love is a Losing Game on RTL Today Radio. Chuck Berry before that with Johnny B. Goode from 1957. It's 37 minutes past 12 o'clock and I'm going to play you some Lewis Capaldi now because I like Lewis, and if you don't like Lewis, you should watch the documentary on him, because after you watch it, you will like him too. This is Forget Me. Days

That is brand new from Kat Burns. It's called Is It That Deep? Lewis Capaldi before that with Forget Me on RTL Today Radio. It is 12:43. We've got about 15 minutes left on the lunchbox today. Sebastian Tellier is playing at the Rock Hall on the 3rd of December. Tickets are available for that at rockhall.lu. Going to play you my favourite Sebastian Tellier song now. This is called La Ritonelle.

Played you Sebastian Tellier with La Ritonelle, and then could not resist following that up with some Belle and Sebastian. Consistently excellent songwriting since 1996. That track is from their 2010 album, though, Write About Love, and it's called I Want the World to Stop. I've got two more tracks left for you. If Vanessa makes it in on time, I'm going to do a hiss or mit with her. But if not, it's still a great track that I'm going to play for you. This is the penultimate track on the Lunchbox today. It's Vampire Weekend, A-Punk.

0: It's Vampire Weekend with A Punk from 2008, the penultimate track on the Lunchbox today, Vanessa.
1: Lucy!
0: I don't know where I'll be tomorrow. I might be here, I might be on the afternoon session. Your guess
1: really
0: is as good as
1: from
0: mine.
1: One day to the next.
0: It'll be like, surprise! On the afternoon session, I do this thing with Vanessa called Hiss or Mit. That's her hiss. And she gives me a mitt if she likes a song. Thanks for listening to The Lunchbox this morning, guys. I'll be back with you tomorrow, who knows when. But I'm going to play you a track now, Vanessa.
1: Yes!
0: You can give me a hiss if you don't like it.
2: Is this
0: or a mitt.
1: Oh, my God!
0: If you do. Thanks for that.
1: That was so off-tune. This is like Freddie Mercury hits these notes that are just out of
0: impossible.
1: This world.
0: I know. It's amazing, isn't it? From 1976.
1: And from the soundtrack of Wayne's World.
0: Bohemian Rhapsody.

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2: I'm Vanessa Phelan with the latest news, sports and weather. Emergency services have confirmed one death after an Etelbrook house fire last night. A bedridden resident was rescued from the burning building but sadly succumbed to injuries despite being attended to by emergency medical staff. There were also house fires reported overnight in Herborn and Differdange. Police officers accompanied by sniffer dogs were spotted near the primary school in Reconche-sur-Metz this morning, according to information received by RTL. When contacted for comment, the police press office clarified that the deployment was a planned training exercise carried out in cooperation with customs officials. In other news, Belgium's Walloon government laid out its budget plans on Monday, revealing that a key part of its financing strategy will be the introduction of a compulsory motorway vignette. Set to come into force on the 1st of May next year, the new vignette would be mandatory for all cars and vans under 3.5 tons, regardless of whether they are registered in Belgium or abroad. A Ukrainian former military officer today became the first person to stand trial over the 2022 Nord Stream pipeline bombings when proceedings got underway in a German court. Sergei Kuznetsov is accused of leading a group of divers, an explosive expert, and a boat captain who planted explosives on the pipelines designed to carry Russian gas to Europe. And Pope Leo XIV began post-surgery recovery today after a tumor removed from his lung was found to be cancerous, plunging the Catholic Church into a period of uncertainty. Part of the Pope's right lung was removed in the operation and he is awaiting the results of tests to determine if the cancer has spread. Moving to sport now. The British and Irish Lions will play their inaugural women's match against France in Cardiff ahead of their 2027 tour in New Zealand, officials announced today. The combined side will face the French at the Principality Stadium on August 27th. And Gaël Monfils has officially retired from tennis, the International Tennis Integrity Agency confirmed today. The 40-year-old had signaled his intention to leave the sport at the end of 2026, but received a wild card for an ATP 250 event in Lyon and was widely expected to make a farewell appearance at the Paris Masters at Bercy at the start of November. For more on these stories and for all the latest news, head to rtltoday.lu. And now for the weather. The fog does continue to persist in most areas, but we are due to have some sunshine later this afternoon before the fog makes a comeback in the evening. It's currently 14 degrees, with temperatures due to reach highs of between 15 and 17 degrees later today.
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3: On the N7 between Béreldange and Beggen, you've got 5 minutes on your journey, tailback of 1.3 kilometres there. And on the N3 between Place de Metz and Place de la Gare, also 4 minutes with a 1 kilometre tailback. One speed check this afternoon, it's in Roedgen on Rue de Luxembourg. You can stay up to date with all of the latest traffic by heading to today.rtl.lu/mobility. It's 2 hours of power up next, and then Tom is in for drive in the usual spot at 3 o'clock.
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1: It's 2 o'clock. I'm Vanessa Phelan with the latest news, sports and weather. The British Embassy in Luxembourg brought together academics, policy experts and humanitarian representatives at the National Library of Luxembourg on Monday to discuss life under Russian occupation and Ukraine's resilience amid the ongoing war. The Luxembourg Chamber of Employees has published its latest Social Panorama study, which offers new insights into household incomes across the Grand Duchy. Drawing on figures from Eurostat, the CSL found that the average net income for Luxembourg residents in 2025 stood at €59,681 per year, or about €5,000 per month. These figures offer a useful benchmark, however, substantial disparities exist between different types of households. In other news, Ukraine has accused the United States of helping Russia, saying Washington failed to warn it of incoming missile strikes and slowed the Starlink system it relies on for its battlefield communications and frontline logistics. And two leaders of India's youth-led Cockroach Janta Party have been remanded in custody for 5 days as police increase efforts to clamp down on anti-election commission protests. CJP activists and opposition parties have defied a security crackdown to demand the resignation of India's chief election commissioner, accusing the poll body of manipulating voter rolls to benefit Prime Minister Narendra Modi's ruling party. Moving now to sport. The chair of English football's independent regulator has said he expects Manchester City's appeal after being found guilty of more than 100 breaches of Premier League financial rules to be heard in January. And rising Spanish star Rafael Jodar has warned for unsportsmanlike conduct after shouting an expletive at a ball boy in the fourth round of the Shanghai Masters today. Jodar went on to beat Van den Boot Van den Schenslop. For more on these stories and for all the latest news, head to rtltoday.lu.
2: The weather is brought to you by
3: Raiffeisen, the bank that belongs to its members.
1: The rest of the afternoon should be mostly sunny before the fog makes a comeback in the evening. It's currently 16 degrees, with the temperature due to reach a high of 17 degrees a bit later on.
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4: 3 minutes past 2 p.m. It's a 5 minute delay on the N6 right now between Strassen and the Place de l'Etoile in Luxembourg. Also now, reports of a broken down vehicle on the A3 between Bettenburg and Zuftchen could cause some congestion. And one speed check to be aware of this afternoon, by the way, that's in Rötschen on the Rue de Luxembourg. But everything else, as always, make sure to also check out today.rtl.lu/mobility. See you in an hour.
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right. 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

0: 3 p.m.
1: I'm Vanessa Phelan with the latest news, sports and weather. The British Embassy in Luxembourg brought together academics, policy experts and humanitarian representatives at the National Library of Luxembourg on Monday to discuss life under Russian occupation and Ukraine's resilience amid the ongoing war. The Luxembourg Chamber of Employees has published its latest Social Panorama study, which offers new insights into household incomes across the Grand Duchy. Drawing on figures from Eurostat, the CSL found that the average net income for Luxembourg residents last year stood at about 60,000 per year. These figures offer a useful benchmark, however, substantial disparities exist between different types of households. In other news, French President Emmanuel Macron believes students waging 3 weeks of protests that have closed many schools have legitimate grievances, but are also being exploited by political forces, a government spokeswoman said today. The leader, who is in his final 6 months of office, has asked the government to come up with concrete responses to the unrest by high school pupils. Ukraine has accused the United States of helping Russia, saying Washington failed to warn it of incoming missile strikes and slowed the Starlink system it relies on for its battlefield communications and frontline logistics. And prosecutors today accused Russell Brand of exploiting his fame and charm to manipulate women into sex as the comedian stood trial at London's Southwark Crown Court on 7 sexual offence charges, all of which he denies. Turning to sport now. The chair of England's football's independent regulator has said he expects Manchester City's appeal after being found guilty of more than 100 breaches of Premier League financial rules to be heard in January. No sanction has yet been announced, but City could face a heavy points deduction leading to relegation, and there has even been speculation they could be stripped of 3 Premier League titles. And Daniel Medvedev beat Stefanos Tsitsipas in straight sets to reach the quarterfinals of the Shanghai Masters today, setting up a meeting with either Tommy Paul or Zizou Bergs. For more on these stories and for all the latest news, head to rtltoday.lu.
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1: The rest of the afternoon should be mostly sunny before the fog makes a comeback in the evening. It's currently 16 degrees with a forecast high of 17 degrees.
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0: At 3 minutes past 3 p.m. we're looking at a 5-minute delay now on the N4 between Eschborgrat and Lalonge. Another 5-minute delay on the N4 also between Lalonge and Eschborgrat. So it's going both ways, that one. In terms of speed checks, there's one to be aware of this afternoon. That's in Rötschen on the Rue de Luxembourg. And that's for everything else. As always, keep your eyes peeled on today.rtl.lu/mobility.
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0: It's Drive with Tom Einarsson. Here's Wheatus now with Teenage Dirtbag. This is from 2001. We will be with you until 7 p.m.

7 or so minutes past 3 p.m. We are so back. You're listening to Drive Now with me, Tom Einarsson. We'll be with you until 7 p.m. tonight. As I mentioned just a few minutes ago, that was Wheaters with Teenage Dirtbag. They did an amazing new version of this, I think for KEXP or something like that. It's brilliant. Check it out online. He still hits those falsetto notes. He does. Dominic Fike up next with Wallflower. I've got loads of great stuff coming. We have a giveaway going on today as well as a fresh edition of the Spruchentest coming up later in the show. That's where I test John Baker on his Luxembourgish knowledge skills and we explore some of the language's best bits. It's great. Stay tuned.

That is Slater. Brand new Chanel, that track is called, off the new album. It rocks really hard. It's a 3:15, by the way. And let's keep this girly pop going. Actually, I've got Gotcha and Kimbra up after this. First, though, it's Pink Panthers.

One of the biggest songs of 2011, made on a shoestring budget. It's insane. Look it up, how disproportionate it is. The return on investment for somebody that I used to know by Gotye and Kimbra is incredible, isn't it? Anyway, speaking of huge phenomenons, you might be aware of Jay Park and Longshot, who are coming to here to Luxembourg very, very soon. Indeed, they're playing a show at Rockall on Thursday, the 22nd of October. And indeed, we have tickets to give away to that show. All you have to do for a chance to win that pair of tickets is to answer the following question. What is the name of Jay Park's record label that launched Longshot? If you know the answer, 61525000 on WhatsApp. We'll play some of that good stuff later on in the show and include your full name and your email address when you do get in touch at 61525000. Anyway, here's the Strokes now. After this, some Arcade Fire before John Baker joins us at 3:30.

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1: And here are your latest RTL Today headlines. Emergency services responded to three separate house fires in Ettlebrook, Herborne and Diffordange from yesterday evening into today, with one fatality confirmed in the Ettlebrook. This morning, Democratic Party MP Gerard Schockmel discussed the latest poll results from the RTL Sunday Question and key health policy changes. The Walloon government has confirmed that a compulsory motorway vignette for cars and vans will be introduced from May 2027 as part of its new infrastructure funding strategy. The Louvre Museum risks having to close its doors to the public unless lawmakers approve a major overhaul of the creaking and overcapacity institution, its head told a French newspaper today. And finally, a lawyer for a Ukrainian accused of blowing up the Nord Stream pipelines said today that Russia used them as a weapon to exert political and economic pressure as the former military officer's trial opened in Germany. For more on these stories, news, updates and much more, head on over to rtltoday.lu. Taking a look at the weather now, there is still some fog hanging around in some areas.

Joy Crooks and Raven Lanay there. Little track called Feet Don't Fail Me Now Part 2 on 93.3 FM. Reminder, tonight, as all nights on RTL Today Radio, we've got a fresh episode of New Noise starting. That's at 9 PM tonight. It's a full hour of nothing but new releases and fresh discoveries on our part. This is basically a huge part of our day job. So if you like new music, if you like discovering the latest, then I would heavily suggest that you check out New Noise every weeknight at 9 PM. Also, we upload literally every episode of the show to RTL Play. We have over 400 at this point, so that's over 400 hours of new noise. That's a lot of noise. Anyway, Harry Styles now with some noise. Season 2 Weight Loss, this is called Then Ashvind Romani with Freak, before the 4 o'clock news.

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1: And here is your latest RTL Today news, sports and weather. In national news, the British Embassy in Luxembourg recently hosted a public discussion at the National Library focusing on Ukrainian resilience and life under Russian occupation. British Ambassador Joanne Olivier opened the event by emphasising the critical importance of defending national sovereignty and international law. Democratic Party MP Gerard Schockmel, in conversation with us here at RTL, has attributed the right-wing ADR party's recent polling gains to a failure of responsibility among established political parties. Concurrently, Schockmel advocated for comprehensive structural reforms within the healthcare sector, including updated medical fees and revised governance. In international news, British prosecutors have accused comedian Russell Brand of acting as a calculated and manipulative sexual predator during the opening of his trial at London's Southwark Crown Court. The prosecution alleged that he assaulted six women over a decade, though Brand has pleaded not guilty to all charges, including rape. Former Ukrainian military officer Sergei Kuznetsov is standing trial in Germany for alleged leading the team responsible for the 2022 Nord Stream pipeline bombings. While prosecutors characterized the attack as a war crime, the defense contends that Russia utilized the pipelines as a weapon. The family of a mentally ill man killed by a tiger at a UK wildlife park have urged people to stop posting deeply offensive media content of the attack, as US President Donald Trump uploaded disturbing footage online. William Chapman, who was 23, died from his injuries after being attacked by a tiger when he entered its enclosure on Saturday at the Yorkshire Wildlife Park near the northern English city of Doncaster. In sports, Kenya hosting the 2029 World Athletics Championships will help combat the endemic doping problem among its athletes, World Athletics President Sebastian Coe said on a visit to Nairobi today. The East African nation is a global athletics powerhouse, particularly in long-distance and middle-distance running, but has seen a surge in doping cases in recent years. And our extensive coverage of the Champions League continues with yet another top-quality match as Manchester City take on Paris Saint-Germain this evening. And as always, you can watch a live stream of the game from 9 p.m. and follow our live ticker coverage. For more on these stories, news, updates and much more, head on over to rtltoday.lu.
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1: Well, we had a very, very foggy day today, but once that lifted, it has been clear and sunny all over the place, and the temperature is currently around 15 degrees and could yet rise to 16.
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0: 3 minutes past 4 p.m. We're looking at a 7-minute delay now on the N4 between the Terre Rouge roundabout in Esch-sur-Alzette, heading towards Esch-Lalange. 5 minutes or so on the N5 between Rodange and the French border. 5 minutes again on the A4, this time between Lidlange Nord and Pompierre. And lastly, a 10-minute jam on the N7 between the Herpeldange roundabout down the N27 and towards the Deich roundabout in Ettelbruck. There's one speed check to be aware of this afternoon, by the way. That's in Röthchen on the Rue de Luxembourg. And as for everything else, as always, today.rtl.lu/mobility.
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0: REM now with Losing My Religion on RTL Today Radio. I'm thinking of quizzing John soon. Actually, let's say 5 p.m.

Minute Treasures is back. 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

That is the Danish rock band Ice Age on RTL Today Radio. They released an amazing album earlier this year called For the Love of Grace and the Hereafter, and they'll be supporting Fontaine's DC on their American tour next year alongside West Side Cowboy, another favourite here at the show, at least. Speaking of huge musical releases, Taylor Swift's Encore still doing numbers in the charts, both in Europe and in the UK. This is currently the number one tune on the UK singles charts. Here's Taylor Swift now with Patient Zero. RTL Today Radio.

0: 420 on RTL Today Radio. Ellie Goulding there with Lights. I've got Florence and the Machine coming up next from 2009. Actually, one of my favourite tracks of theirs. After that, I'm going to tell you about the ticket giveaway we've got going on today. But before that, this.
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You're listening to Drive with Tom Einarsson. Those are two 2000s bangers back to back. If you like that sort of stuff, you should stay tuned until after the show tonight, until after the 7 o'clock news, because we've got 2 hours of the very best of the 2000s, I should say, running until 9 p.m. After that, it's New Noise once again with Step Slow. Loads of great stuff coming, in other words. By the way, we're giving away tickets. If you like South Korean hip-hop, you might be interested in seeing Jay Park and Longshot live at Rock Hall on Thursday, October 22nd. For your chance to win 2 tickets, do get in touch and answer the following question. What is the name of Jay Park's record label that launched Longshot? Send that answer to 61525000 on WhatsApp. Include your full name and your email address for a chance to win. It's Blondie now with Heart of Glass.

0: You're still listening to Drive with me, Tom Einarsson, and apparently I love spreading misinformation. It's only 1 hour of the Daily Decade playlist tonight. It's the very best of the 2000s, yes, but starting at 8, obviously a fresh episode of Let's Talk Sport hits the airwaves. That's coming up at 8 p.m. Then from 9, it's New Noise with Steps Low. And of course, in just a few minutes' time, it's the news again with JB, who actually just walked into the studio. Before that, though, let's play some indie rock, John's favorite.
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1: Here are your latest RTL Today headlines. The latest figures from the Ministry of Justice and Statik reveal a mixed picture. Bankruptcies rose slightly in the third quarter of 2026, but remained down overall for the year. Opposition parties in Diffidange have attacked the municipal council regarding a major financial error in which the commune mistakenly transferred more than €400,000 to a fraudulent account. The Walloon government has confirmed that a compulsory motorway vignette for cars and vans will be introduced from May of next year as part of its new infrastructure funding system strategy. US consumer inflation was hotter than anticipated in September, government data has shown, as the war with Tehran pushed energy costs higher, deepening strains on American households ahead of next month's midterm elections.

The noughties. A, when downloading one song took 40 minutes and accidentally destroyed the family computer. 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

So they are the Kowloons. They're from Liverpool, and that's a track called Turnstile. They're a band who apparently style themselves as industrial Brit rock, whatever that might mean. It sounds like that, but I like it. The Kowloons, Turnstile on RTL Today Radio. It is New Noise. We've got an hour of brand new tunes coming your way between now and 10 o'clock. If you just joined us, you missed tracks from Kid Sister, Kittredge and Bashed. You might not know all those bands, but hopefully you will in the near future. We do try and catch bands early here on New Noise. Next up, it's an Irish singer-songwriter called Niley, and this is a standalone single called Beating For You.

Niley's beating for you on RTL Today Radio. Now, this next track, I know Lucy Genazzini from The Afternoon Session is a big fan of. It's Chloe Slater, and the track is called Go Outside. It is true to her signature style of socially conscious protest pop, and it's a scathing critique of digital doom-scrolling, media manipulation, and modern political polarization. Check it out.

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2: Right on with the brand new music here on New Noise on RTL Today Radio. My name's Sam Steen. Now, this next one is Kat Burns. Now, we're big fans of Kat Burns here on RTL Today Radio. She's got a really beautiful, soft vocal. And that really comes to the fore on this track. It's called Is It That Deep? It's a track that acts as a comforting reminder to step away from chronic overthinking, anxiety, and the modern feeling of treading water. Music video that goes along with this is really nice as well, directed by Charlie Duplessis, who's worked with Jungle and KoJ Radical in the past, and features Kat engaging in some dancing as well, which she describes as a young two-step. Check it out. Song's really nice, video's really good. Everything, it's got everything going for it, really.

Kat Burns and Is It That Deep on RTL Today Radio. Right, we'll crack on and play this from CBC. We've had these guys on the show or on the station in the past, and I'm pretty sure Steps interviewed them many, many moons ago. They're from Wales, they're a six-piece band, and this track, Silver Blues, is an album opener, drawing structural inspiration from the way Sgt. Pepper's Lonely Hearts Club Band addresses the listener directly. This track was designed to blow the doors open, they said.

They're called CBC, that is called Silver Blues, and it is the title track of their forthcoming second album, and we look forward to that one. Right, let's play this from Fontaines DC. Now, they played a sold-out show here in Luxembourg last year at Neumünster. No Luxembourg dates set just yet, but we wait and see. Actually, there's a big announcement coming next week from Rocco. They're going to be announcing some of their outdoor summer shows. They're going to open up the courtyard in front of their main hall again and do some shows there. I just wonder, would they be one of them? Well, we'll see. Fontaines DC have got this track called Where Is Gone. It's a collaborative single from Fontaines and the Spanish global pop star Rosalia. She's phenomenal. She's amazing. They're pretty great as well. And this track is the third single from their highly anticipated fifth studio album, Dopamine Chamber, which is set to come out on October 16th. That's this Friday. And this is called Where Is Gone.